don't like something, change it. If you don't like your job, quit. 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Life is simple. If you're looking for the love of your life, stop. They won't be waiting for you when you start doing things you love. Stop overanalyzing. Life is simple.

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Bullying anxiety.

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All the above, cause you can't get in. 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

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House is a feeling. And when you feel it, it doesn't matter where you come.